Radio Gibson. 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The house feels colder since you went.

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right now. Stacking up problems that are so unnecessary. Wish that I could slow things down. I wanna let go, but discomfort in the panic.

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